trying. However I feel about it, it's just how I feel about it. You know what I'm saying? I ain't too much got to do no explaining what's going on. You know, I'm going on, you know what I mean? Man, who this for?

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1: This is your Vibe 103 weather report brought to you by our friends at All Shores. I'm Teo Dill. Beautiful start to the week is on tap as high pressure continues to keep us largely dry and settled. Expect plenty of sunshine through most of today before clouds gradually increase later on, with a few showers returning as we move into the middle of the week. Winds will also begin to strengthen over the next few days as the high drifts eastward and a more unsettled pattern slowly develops. For today, you can expect some more generally sunny skies becoming increasingly cloudy later in the evening. Winds will be west-southwesterly at 5 to 10 knots, increasing to 8 to 12 during the afternoon before swinging to the southwest at 10 to 15 overnight. Air temps will hit 87 degrees this afternoon before dropping to 78 overnight. And tomorrow brings sunny spells mixed with a few passing showers, highs near 86, while Wednesday follows a similar pattern with sunshine and the chance of another passing shower or two. Out on the water, conditions remain favorable today with calm seas inside the reef and 2 to 3 feet outside, although seas will build to 3 to 5 feet outside the reef overnight as southwesterly winds intensify. Through Tuesday and Wednesday, you can expect occasional showers to briefly reduce visibility and winds to strengthen further, but outside of those passing showers, boating conditions should remain generally pretty good overall. And that's your Vibe 103 weather report brought to you by the great folks at All Shores. I'm Teo Dill.
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1: 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I'm Teo Dill. Despite mounting controversy, Kanye West managed to pull off one of the most unlikely concerts of his career. The MC performed before roughly 34,000 fans in Portugal as part of his Bully Tour, which has faced cancellations across the entire continent of Europe and visa issues in multiple countries. The show also featured a rare family moment with Ye bringing his daughter Northwest on stage to perform alongside him. And Goody Mob's expanding its legacy beyond music and into filmmaking. The influential Atlanta hip-hop group has signed on as executive producers of the award-winning short film Thomasville, lending its support to a project that's already earned recognition at several major film festivals. It's a natural fit for a group whose music has long been known for its socially conscious storytelling and cultural impact. And Damon Dash's life story could soon be sold to the highest bidder for less than it costs to get a new car. As part of his ongoing bankruptcy proceedings, a court-appointed trustee is asking a judge for permission to auction Dash's name, likeness, and life rights, with bidding set to begin at $37,000. The request draws comparisons to a similar attempt involving Casey Anthony's life story, which is now being used as a legal blueprint in Dash's case. And finally, Spider-Man Brand New Day continues to mollywop the box office record books. The Marvel blockbuster earned another $145 million domestically in its second weekend, giving it the third biggest second weekend in movie history. Only Star Wars The Force Awakens and Avengers Endgame have posted bigger second weekend numbers, cementing Spider-Man's place among cinema's all-time biggest draws. And that's your Vibe 103 Entertainment Report brought to you by our friends at Brown & Co. I'm Teo Dill.

Yep, 513, Bermuda's Energy Station. This is the Wake Up Call each and every day, Monday to Friday, 7 a.m. until 9 a.m. right here on Bermuda's Energy Station, 513. We just here, we having a good time. We just vibing, all right, dang. First thing this morning, the time is 25 minutes past the hour of 8 o'clock. We just bouncing out. And yeah, you know, how was everybody's weekend? You know, couldn't complain, none of that good type of stuff. It was chill. Got a bunch of things that are happening this week. I'm going to talk about something that's happening on Wednesday right after the commercial break. So we're going to play a little bit more music and then we're going to talk about that right here on Bermuda's Energy Station, Vibe 103.

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14: Hard to believe it's already August. 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I'll be playing that. And let's go back to play some of your favorite music from summer's past. 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

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And don't forget, you got a whole bunch of board games, card games, 2000s trivia, karaoke, and raffle prizes. 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So, once again, 2000s and Chill, that's happening on Wednesday, August the 12th at the Bermuda Public Services Union Bar. Music by DJ iBreeze. He's going to be there all night. Come out, have a good time, you know, celebrate International Youth Day, 18 to 35. That is the age bracket of the youth. So, come out, we're going to enjoy, we're going to have a fun time. This is that Burna Boy, Ed Sheeran, For My Hand. Let's go.

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big at TS and you were just in my past.

Bermuda's Energy Station, Vibe 103. Yeah, we getting up out of here. We're going to leave you with this Molly Don Gangsta Gospel right here on Bermuda's Energy Station. You know, sometimes we just want to hold a vibe, play some music, not really say too much. But remember, the asphalt don't cry, you do. So take your time out on those roads. If you're drinking, please have a designated driver. Do not drink and drive. We do have the Bermuda Road Safety Council here tomorrow, so make sure you stay tuned. And like I told you, it's all about BPSU in collaboration with King Gyrus Entertainment, happening on Wednesday, 2000s and Chill, in recognition of International Youth Day. That is from 6 to 10, 18 plus. If you are a BPSU member, it is free. And if you are not, it is a $5 donation that's going towards the back to school drive. We'll talk a little bit more about it tomorrow, right? But like I said, we're going to leave you with this Gangsta Gospel, Molly Dunn.

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1: Also, let me give a big birthday shout out to my uncle one time, Uncle Eljamin. 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
1: This is your Vibe 103 weather report brought to you by our friends at All Shores. I'm Teo Dill. Beautiful start to the week is on tap as high pressure continues to keep us largely dry and settled. Expect plenty of sunshine through most of today before clouds gradually increase later on, with a few showers returning as we move into the middle of the week. Winds will also begin to strengthen over the next few days as a high drifts eastward and a more unsettled pattern slowly develops. For today, you can expect some more generally sunny skies, becoming increasingly cloudy later in the evening. Winds will be west-southwesterly at 5 to 10 knots, increasing to 8 to 12 during the afternoon before swinging to the southwest at 10 to 15 overnight. Air temps will hit 87 degrees this afternoon before dropping to 78 overnight. And tomorrow brings sunny spells mixed with a few passing showers, highs near 86, while Wednesday follows a similar pattern with sunshine and the chance of another passing shower or two. Out on the water, conditions remain favorable today with calm seas inside the reef and 2 to 3 feet outside, although seas will build to 3 to 5 feet outside the reef overnight as southwesterly winds intensify. Through Tuesday and Wednesday, you can expect occasional showers to briefly reduce visibility and winds to strengthen further, but outside of those passing showers, boating conditions should remain generally pretty good overall. And that's your Vibe 103 weather report brought to you by the great folks at All Shores. I'm Teo Dill.
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1: 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I'm Teo Dill. Despite mounting controversy, Kanye West managed to pull off one of the most unlikely concerts of his career. The MC performed before roughly 34,000 fans in Portugal as part of his Bully Tour, which has faced cancellations across the entire continent of Europe and visa issues in multiple countries. The show also featured a rare family moment with Ye bringing his daughter Northwest on stage to perform alongside him. And Goody Mob's expanding its legacy beyond music and into filmmaking. The influential Atlanta hip-hop group has signed on as executive producers of the award-winning short film Thomasville, lending its support to a project that's already earned recognition at several major film festivals. It's a natural fit for a group whose music has long been known for its socially conscious storytelling and cultural impact. And Damon Dash's life story could soon be sold to the highest bidder for less than it costs to get a new car. As part of his ongoing bankruptcy proceedings, a court-appointed trustee is asking a judge for permission to auction Dash's name, likeness, and life rights, with bidding set to begin at $37,000. The request draws comparisons to a similar attempt involving Casey Anthony's life story, which is now being used as a legal blueprint in Dash's case. And finally, Spider-Man Brand New Day continues to mollywop the box office record books. The Marvel blockbuster earned another $145 million domestically in its second weekend, giving it the third biggest second weekend in movie history. Only Star Wars The Force Awakens and Avengers Endgame have posted bigger second weekend numbers, cementing Spider-Man's place among cinema's all-time biggest draws. And that's your Vibe 103 Entertainment Report brought to you by our friends at Brown & Co. I'm Teo Dill.
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4: Hard to believe it's already August. 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
1: This is your Vibe 103 weather report brought to you by our friends at All Shores. I'm Teo Dill. Beautiful start to the week is on tap as high pressure continues to keep us largely dry and settled. Expect plenty of sunshine through most of today before clouds gradually increase later on, with a few showers returning as we move into the middle of the week. Winds will also begin to strengthen over the next few days as the high drifts eastward and a more unsettled pattern slowly develops. For today, you can expect some more generally sunny skies becoming increasingly cloudy later in the evening. Winds will be west-southwesterly at 5 to 10 knots, increasing to 8 to 12 during the afternoon before swinging to the southwest at 10 to 15 overnight. Air temps will hit 87 degrees this afternoon before dropping to 78 overnight. And tomorrow brings sunny spells mixed with a few passing showers, highs near 86, while Wednesday follows a similar pattern with sunshine and the chance of another passing shower or two. Out on the water, conditions remain favorable today with calm seas inside the reef and 2 to 3 feet outside, although seas will build to 3 to 5 feet outside the reef overnight as southwesterly winds intensify. Through Tuesday and Wednesday, you can expect occasional showers to briefly reduce visibility and winds to strengthen further, but outside of those passing showers, boating conditions should remain generally pretty good overall. And that's your Vibe 103 weather report brought to you by the great folks at All Shores. I'm Teo Dill.
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1: 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I'm Teo Dill. Despite mounting controversy, Kanye West managed to pull off one of the most unlikely concerts of his career. The MC performed before roughly 34,000 fans in Portugal as part of his Bully Tour, which has faced cancellations across the entire continent of Europe and visa issues in multiple countries. The show also featured a rare family moment with Ye bringing his daughter Northwest on stage to perform alongside him. And Goody Mob's expanding its legacy beyond music and into filmmaking. The influential Atlanta hip-hop group has signed on executive producers of the award-winning short film Thomasville, lending its support to a project that's already earned recognition at several major film festivals. It's a natural fit for a group whose music has long been known for its socially conscious storytelling and cultural impact. And Damon Dash's life story could soon be sold to the highest bidder for less than it costs to get a new car. As part of his ongoing bankruptcy proceedings, a court-appointed trustee is asking a judge for permission to auction Dash's name, likeness, and life rights, with bidding set to begin at $37,000. The request draws comparisons to a similar attempt involving Casey Anthony's life story, which is now being used as a legal blueprint in Dash's case. And finally, Spider-Man Brand New Day continues to mollywop the box office record books. The Marvel blockbuster earned another $145 million domestically in its second weekend, giving it the third biggest second weekend in movie history. Only Star Wars The Force Awakens and Avengers Endgame have posted bigger second weekend numbers, cementing Spider-Man's place among cinema's all-time biggest draws. And that's your Vibe 103 Entertainment Report, brought to you by our friends at Brown & Co. I'm Teo Dill.

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